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We go drink drinks and take shots until we fall out like the roof on fire. Now, baby, get my booty naked, take off all your clothes and light the roof on fire. 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
1: 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Girl, you got it bad. I'm loving your physique. You're sexy from your tippy top down to your feet.
0: 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Family.
2: 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I got family at the end of the day. That's all I needed.
0: David Bisbal e Gracie. 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

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We go drink drinks and take shots until we fall out like the roof on fire. 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Tell him, baby, baby, baby, baby, baby, baby, baby, baby, baby, baby, I'm on fire. 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